0: Leon, accompanied by Monsignor Marco Frisina, who today gives us the privilege and honor of being here in our beloved city for a concert that brings together choirs from the area and beyond, organized by Feder Cori and also the orchestra. Well, a concert with orchestra of the highest level. Monsignor Frisina, I am naturally very close to you for the entire journey we have made together with the choir of the Diocese of Rome, but it is a thrill to have you here. What does it mean to you? Well, it is also a very nice moment to meet these choirs, the orchestra, and the somewhat unusual repertoire with which we will perform the concert, because they are my soundtracks, and which, from the Bible or other films, always of a religious nature in some way, have, in recent years, given me the opportunity to tell the sacred in a slightly different, slightly particular way. And tonight we will take a journey, in my opinion, that is moving. Yes. In a contemplative way, through these stories. That's why, precisely, what we will hear and you will hear because we will be doing the live recording of the entire concert is a musical journey around the soundtracks that Monsignor Frisina wrote specifically for the Bible and not only that, because there are 32.
1: Films, the films that you have set to music, so it's a wonderful journey. Clearly tonight you will listen to some of them, because there are about 10, I think, compared to 32 or so. The beauty of this musical journey is that it introduces us through music to the universe of the characters, because this is what we experience. Well, music can express the person, their spiritual journey, their ideas, their sensitivity. Only music can make us participate in all this. In fact, in films, in cinema, music has this role, that of showing what cannot be seen, so the character of the characters, the emotions, the thoughts, sometimes even the minimal differences that occur in a person's heart, only music can express them. Tonight without images, but with music that will make us see things.
2: And that's how it is and will also make us feel them because emotionally it is a journey that at least for me, but I'm sure also for all of you who will follow us, is strong, intense and has a strong impact, that is, it goes straight to the heart. Speaking of hearts, those who will listen to you are a bit all over the world, because in Italy, yes, but in South America, Marco Frisina, Monsignor Frisina is very well known. Among other things, you were telling me that you will go there.
1: Yes, I will return another time to Sudamora in Mexico, last year to Argentina, I have already been to Brazil. I will return to Brazil next year, and then I have to go to Spain now, to Luxembourg, to Lithuania, I have to go, in short, there are a few trips to do and music becomes a universal language to tell about God and the soul of man. This is something that I experience continuously. The good Lord has given Monsignor Frisina an incredible talent, that is, the talent to transmit his word through notes, through harmony, through music. How much I thank him every day for this gift.
3: Well, you have participated in several beautiful moments with the choir of the Diocese of Rome and we continue to do so in Rome. Here, we have recently finished the Jubilee for young people, then we will have other things in September, equally beautiful and important, but music is an incredible weapon for the gospel. I
2: would like to make a small announcement, if possible, at the Jubilee that you will organize in October to November 2026 with all the choirs.
3: Yes.
2: It is open to all choirs.
1: More or less, right? And usually every 2 years we have this meeting of choirs in the Vatican, where we can host 7,000, up to 7,000, in the Paul VI Hall. And there will be a large orchestra, there will be the choir that leads the other choirs. Because it will be all the choirs and there are no spectators, but all the choirs, singers, listeners, right? And by all, we don't just mean Italians, we also mean the whole world. So if someone came from Mexico, South America, but also from Spain or Africa last time from Africa, they came from China, so it will be interesting.
2: But definitely. So we will all see each other at the Jubilee of Choirs 2026 with Monsignor Marco Frisina, but in the meantime enjoy this wonderful concert. Thank you, Monia Frisina. Welcome to the Trapani Film Festival. Yes, if you hadn't figured it out, this is the preview of the Trapani Film Festival, because combining Maestro Frisina's music and cinema, which is what we're doing starting tomorrow, was perfect, right? Well, yes, like all our connections on this program that you have in your hands this week, it might
1: even help you fan yourself from the heat, right?
3: We've thought of everything. Here's the great organizer Francesco Torre. I'm the artistic director of the festival. We'll be waiting for you every evening from the 18th to the 24th. We've reserved 2 evenings for you Trapani residents tomorrow and the day after tomorrow. Lots of guests, lots of friends, lots of music, and even Maestro Frisinaco. Oh my goodness, how many are there? I didn't notice.
1: No, neither did I, because you can't see him in the dark. In reality, there are so many. How nice. I don't know. Bye. Enjoy the concert. Thanks to the maestro. Thanks to the orchestra. Thanks to everyone for being here. Thank you very much. A great honor. A great pleasure. Let's invite Maestro Salvatore Di Blasi from the Chorus Inside Sicily Association, who organized this event with us, to take the stage. And we'd like to take this opportunity to remind you of the Trapani Film Festival starting tomorrow. The first 2 days are free, offered by us, the production, and our partners, so we're expecting many of you like tonight, because it will be a moment of cinema and beauty, as we often say, and we hope to see you tomorrow too. Thanks again and enjoy the music.
3: Thank you all, you're beautiful. Thank you, good evening everyone. So, music cinema with Maestro Marco Frisina, the Bequadro Symphony Orchestra, the Laudate Domium Lyric Choir from Liguria, and the choirs of Chorus Inside Sicilia, Trapani section. A good 80 singers today. I won't say anything else, ladies and gentlemen, Maestro Marco Frisina.

Good evening, everyone, and I'll just tell you that tonight we'll take a journey together through music, and we'll take a spiritual journey through music. Because these are all themes and passages taken from the films to which I have set music, those of the TV Bible, of the lives of the saints, and we will end with a Te Deum, with a liturgical hymn of thanksgiving, but I also wanted to explain to you what this itinerary means.

First of all, cinema, made of images and stories in which music makes us see what cannot be seen in a film, is very close to what we will do tonight even without images, that is, we will imagine what the music will suggest to us. We will do the opposite of what is done in cinema. If music in cinema is put on after the film has been shot and edited, instead tonight we will do the opposite. With music we will travel and we will feel ourselves in particular environments, we will meet characters, feelings, emotions. The first block, a small block of music that you will listen to, was written for the film Abraham, the story of Abraham, this man, who is the beginning of the entire story of the relationship with God, of humanity, begins with Abraham. We move from polytheism, many gods, to a single God who chooses man to become his friend. Not the other way around, it is not man who seeks a God in his own image and likeness, but the opposite, God who chooses man to be his companion on the journey. And Abraham is the first. You will hear the first piece entitled, As the Stars of Heaven. These are the words with which God shows Abraham his descendants. Just think, he was married to a barren woman who could not have children and therefore could not have descendants, but God shows him the stars and tells him, So shall your children be, so shall your descendants be. And just think that Abraham's children in the world are all Christians, all Jews and all Muslims. If you add them up, they are truly like the stars of heaven. And you will hear those words sung in the Song of Promise in Hebrew, just as they are written in the book of Genesis. And the female voice will give voice to God who calls Abraham, saying to him, Abraham, Abraham, you are blessed, I will make your name great and your descendants will be like the stars of heaven. This is where we will begin. And so let us immerse ourselves in the contemplation of the sky, just as God shows it to Abraham.

In the story of Moses, there is the weakness of a man and the incredible project of God. To free an entire people with a person who was even in exile, alone, persecuted, and that person had to become the leader of the freedom of every man, Moses. In the passage that you will now listen to, you will hear the torment of Moses. A theme, and you will feel that it is as if it wraps around itself and on the other side instead the great call of God. Listen, Israel. The Lord our God. The Lord is one, He is unique. Schema Israel Adonai Eloheinu, Adonai Had is one. And it is this strong call that the call to the absolute love of God is the first thing that will make Moses and the people of Israel the biblical image of the freedom of every man and of the only service of God. Slaves of no one, only in the service of God.